0: Muerte.
1: 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The war inside me dies, and I'm reborn grateful. The war inside me dies, and I'm reborn grateful. I might not know who I am, but only by falling can I find out. I might not know who I am, but not to fall terrifies me. Death, muerte. By having faced death today, I walk with faith and my soul shining. Death, muerte. By greeting death today, I'm holding the love that is reborn in me forever. 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

0: 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There ain't nothing in the world like a big-eyed girl. Make me act so funny, make me spend my money, make me feel real loose, like a long-necked goose, or like a girl. Oh, baby, that's the one I like.
1: What's that, honey? 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But baby, I ain't got no money, honey.

0: Economic crisis can always be measured in terms of statistical indices. But more important still, people in their day-to-day lives will know what it means to be living in a period of economic crisis.
1: Wicked and bad, man moves.

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